0: That was a David Bowie song. Okay, but here's another one I could screw up.
1: What is it?
0: Am I gonna do this by myself?
1: Do it by yourself.
0: Okay, well, I think I'll try it in a different key. I'll try it in the normal key.
1: Yeah.
0: If it sounds bad, these people are just gonna have to wait.
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0: ¿Ah?
2: Now you played pretty good fiddle, boy, but give the devil his due. 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
1: Qué buena música bailaban.

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These beautiful things that I've got. Thank you. 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
2: And a great Memorial Day weekend to you. Who are the best dressed women on TV? Well, we got a hold of a list put together by none other than Mr. Blackwell. I don't know if you've ever heard of this guy.
3: She's a tramp!
2: No, it's Mr. Blackwell, Joan. And just because you're not on his list, you don't have to take it out on him now.
3: She's a tramp!
2: Okay, wait a minute. This list includes Linda Evans and Joan Collins of Dynasty, Angela Lansbury, Jane Wyman, Kate Jackson, Felicia Rashad of The Cosby Show, his wife on the show, Donna Mills of Knott's Landing. These are all the best-dressed women on TV, according to the normally sharp tongue, Mr. Blackwell. But this time he said all of the women have excellent taste, and he is personally flattered because most of the clothes they wear can also be found in his own wardrobe.
3: Grow up!
2: Into the countdown again, number 38, the Rolling Stones, Harlem Shuffle.

can't do the Harlem Shuffle. Mick Jagger, Keith Richard, Bill Wyman, Charlie Watts, Ron Wood, The Stones down 10 to number 38. Great Memorial Day weekend. This is Rick Dees, and here's a quartet from Texas, and they have really been around. 10 years, as a matter of fact, and finally they're breaking big. The Fabulous Thunderbirds at number 37.

0: Ain't That Tough Enough? The Fabulous Thunderbirds with music from the film Gung Ho. And it was also in the women in prison film Naked Cage.
1: Oh.
0: You have to know these things. Tough Enough debuts at number 37. And of course, we've got a great prize this hour, the weekly Top 40 Challenge, and your chance right now to win an Atari iRobot video game. Now, this is exactly like the ones you find in the video arcades, valued at over $1,200. Thanks to the fine people at Hawaiian Punch. Now, here's what you do. We're going to speed up a well-known song and see if you can recognize the artist and title based on the sped-up version. All right? Speedo time. Here we go.

Okay, that's it. That's it. We need the artist in the title. If you think you know it, write your answer on a postcard, include your telephone number, and send it to Rick Dees, that's D-E-E-S, Weekly Top 40 Challenge, Box 196, Hollywood, California, 90078. And it's very simple. We pick a winner at random from all of our correct entries received by this coming Friday. And, of course, you can enter as many times as you like. Contest is sponsored by Dees Creations, and if you didn't quite get it this time, stay where you are because we're going to play that same little snippet fast later in the countdown. Gives you a better chance of winning. Coming up, we've got the highest debuting hit on the countdown this weekend.

0: It's a major week for birthdays coming up this season. Stevie Nicks will be 38 on Monday. Gladys Knight, 42 on Wednesday. David Hartman of Good Morning America turns 51. Tommy Chong of Cheech and Chong, 48 this week. Bob Hope is going to be 83 this Thursday. Right, Bob?
1: Hi, this is Bob, 1 minute to tee off time, Hope, and I want to tell you.
2: How about these marvelous, eh?
0: Here's number 28, Robert Palmer at 37 years old. The GQ look, and addicted to love.

might as well face it, you're addicted to love. That's Robert Palmer, a little help on guitar from Duran Duran's Andy Taylor on that song. And he goes back 9 to number 28 on the weekly Top 40 Countdown. This is Rick Dees, a great Memorial Day weekend to you. Six gentlemen right here out of Manchester, England, and they took their name from the color of their lead singer's hair. Mick Hucknall has red hair. Here's number 27 from Simply

0: Holding back the years, Tony Bowers, Chris Joyce, Fritz McIntyre, Sylvan Richardson, Tim Kellett, and Mick Hucknall with the red hair and Simply Red. They're up four to number 27 on the weekly Top 40 Countdown. This is Rick Dees, and we have coming up probably the weirdest song we've had on the countdown in some time, but it's a hit. Also, Krabby just came in with her organist and is taking letters now out of the mailbag. She looks a little weird. She does not like to work on holiday weekends.
1: She's not feeling well today.
0: She's not feeling well?
1: No.
0: Oh, well, go ahead and do the best you can. What is it, Krabby?
2: Well, hello, Rickles.
0: How
2: well, no sense in getting bogged down in boring chit-chat.
0: Wait a minute. Chit-chat. Boring chit-chat. Work on the pronunciation of that, if you don't mind.
2: Just get right to some petty problems.
0: Mm-hmm.
2: Today's letter reads, Dear Krabby, last week my neighbor's little child insulted me with the foulest language imaginable.
0: Mm.
2: What should I do about this? Signed, shocked, and so be gone.
0: Foul language. That's interesting. How will you answer that?
2: Dear shocked.
0: Mm-hmm.
2: The proper thing to do would be to tell the little brat you...
3: Hey, hey.
2: Your little worm...
3: Hey, hey, hey, hey, watch your language.
2: Get your out of here and go get...
3: Whoa,
2: so glad to be of service.
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0: Well, not only is this Memorial Day weekend, but it's a great week for historical events. You know, it was 380 years ago this weekend, back in 1626, that the Dutch bought Manhattan Island for the equivalent of 24 bucks. $24 for all of Manhattan. That won't even pay for a day's parking there now. Number 18 on the weekly Top 40 countdown now, and the group that President Reagan asked to play at a White House dinner for Hispanic legislators. And after the legislators saw the slinky, sexy lead singer of this group, they were going,
1: Awa, get up with you, Awa, I chihuahua, como me ayuda la agua.

0: makes her heart go beat, beat, beat, beat, beat, beat, beat, beat, beat, beat, beat, beat, beat. 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Is it beating enough?
1: Enough.
0: All right. That's Bad Boy, Miami Sound Machine, dropping 3 to number 18 on the weekly Top 40 Countdown. You know, there are 19 British groups on the countdown this weekend.
2: Oh, it's lovely.
0: Here's number 17 from 1, The Outfield, and you're

made their English debut yet. They came out in America first, which is kind of unusual. The Outfield and Your Love, they go down 10 to number 17 on the weekly top 40. Rick Dees here, and a guy who loves the idea of music videos. Billy Ocean says the videos make it easy for him to show his two children what he does for a living. Number 16, and there'll be sad songs to make you cry. Some

0: Very good, Billy Ocean, but now you've done it. Look what you've done. You've worked our secretary into a frenzy with your sensuous lyrics. Easy, easy, Shari, easy. Easy. How about some food for you and the rest of the secretaries? Yeah, that helped out. Look at him go after that Memorial Day pizza. Isn't that great? All right, what do you think?
1: Oh, disgusting.
0: Coming up, we have the artist with the wildest hair on the countdown. Stay right there.
2: Oye, tú. Entrega inmediata de la Mega. Inicio de espacio publicitario. Porque me da la gana. 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

0: Is it love? Is it love you're after? Is it really? Be honest.
1: He never lets me have it.
0: All right. It's the boss's wife on the phone. Put her on hold. That's Mr. Mister going for their third straight number one song and moving up. They're up 3 to number 7 on the weekly top 40. Now here's a group that almost made it to number 1. Almost. 1 week at number 4, 1 week at number 3, the next week at number 2, and the next week, number 2. Sometimes, Van Halen, why can't this be love? Number 6.

0: band out of Pasadena, California. It's rock and roll time for Van Halen and the hottest concert ticket in the USA this summer. Boy, have they packed them in. Back four to number six on the weekly top 40. Okay, once again, time for the weekly top 40 challenge. Your chance to win an Atari iRobot video game exactly like you see in the video arcades, valued at $1,200.
1: It's huge!
0: And it's really nice. Courtesy of the fine folks at Hawaiian Punch. Now, here's what you do. We're going to speed up a well-known song. We're speeding this up. Listen carefully, and what we need is the artist and the title. Listen, here we go. Okay, that's it. Artist and title is what we're looking for, and write your answer on a postcard along with your telephone number. Please include that because we love to call the winners. Send it to Rick D's Weekly Top 40 Challenge. It's Box 196, Hollywood, California, 90078. And what we do is pick a winner at random from all of our correct entries received by this coming Friday. Of course, you can enter as many times as you like. The contest is sponsored by D's Creations. And it is an Atari iRobot $1,200 video machine. Oh, can you have some fun with that? Coming up, the top five hits in the country.
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4: ¿Sabías que las estrellas al morir liberan una gran cantidad de energía? 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Otras, por el contrario, quedan reducidas a su mínima expresión y estas son las llamadas enanas blancas. 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